gloomy say, good morning, honey, thought we said goodbye last night.

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1: Was it Restless?
0: Yeah. I'll play this key.
1: Last stop from the top here?
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0: 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I bump that stuff up, so I say. 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

autumn in New York. Why does it seem so inviting? Autumn in New York, it spells the thrill of first nighting. Glittering crowds and shimmering clouds.

0: I can learn it much quicker when I know where I'm with the lyrics. I were wrong. I got the melody, but I got lost when I got down here to something else.
1: Gee, I wish I could do
0: it. 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

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I need you, honey, need you bad as can be.

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It was just one of those nights, just one of those fabulous flights, a trip to the moon on gossamer wings. Just one of

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1: I'll sing
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1: you too, lady.
2: 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While we're sad conversation, don't let's talk or even walk. If you want to make love, okay. It's never like relaxation. 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
0: 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Put it in the stack. 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

0: 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What you mean? I got it bad and somebody played. I got it bad and somebody answered. Then, pop. But that ain't good. You dig?
1: Got it.
0: See, you give one to the trumpet, one to the tenor, whatever he had. I got it bad. I bump that stuff up, so I say. I got it bad. I bump that stuff up, so I say. And then, and that ain't pretty. 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
3: Come on, I got one.
4: That?
2: We have to do this one real pretty though if we do this. You have no lips.

a tinkling piano in the next apartment. Those stumbling words that told you what my heart meant.

you conquered me. When you did that to me, I knew somehow this had to be. The winds of March that make my heart a dancer, a telephone that rings, but who's to ask?